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Together, we're all New Brunswick. We are the True North Strong and Free. 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
1: Good morning. The province has upgraded its Firewatch website as we move into the peak months of wildfire season. Natural Resources Minister John Herron says the dashboard proved valuable during last year's wildfire season and will help residents stay informed without unnecessary alarm. The upgrades were based on feedback from staff, partners, and stakeholders to improve accessibility and ease of use. The tools on the Firewatch site and dashboard provide real-time updates on wildfire activity and centralized information from the province's Wildfire Management Branch. Provincial government is providing $9 million over 3 years to Feed NB to supply food banks across the province. Health Minister John Dornan says through the agreement, we're giving Feed NB the predictability it needs to continue supporting food banks and community kitchens that families across New Brunswick rely on. Feed NB, a nonprofit organization, collects and stores food, which it then distributes to 68 partner agencies across the province, including food banks and community kitchens. The new agreement provides Feed NB with $2.75 million for 2026-27. In addition to the new funding for Feed NB, the Department of Health will continue to offer grants to Feed NB member organizations through its Community Food Resource Support Program. Applications are accepted annually for the grants, which can be used to support food purchasing and operational costs. Library workers in the province once again facing layoffs and likely for good this time following a year-long battle with the provincial government. The original layoffs in April of 2025 saw job cuts in Anglophone West, Anglophone South, and Francophone South school districts. The cuts were due to a $43 million shortfall from the Department of Education. But a New Brunswick Labour Board ruling in July ordered the province reinstate those positions, finding the employer bargained in bad faith during recent contract negotiations, knowing that layoffs were imminent, according to CBC. With the new collective agreement signed in March, the provincial government is now free to make those same staffing reductions legally, just 1 year later than planned. Anglophone West District spokesperson Paul McIntosh says 22 library positions are being eliminated in the school district. And Louise Arbour has been sworn in as Canada's 31st Governor General. The former Supreme Court Justice took the oath yesterday in Ottawa's Senate chamber. Arbour urged Canadians to manage differences peacefully and protect institutions where debate happens while celebrating a diversity of resources and experiences.
2: We can harness our extraordinary resources, the breadth of our talent, our collective know-how, and our boundless imagination. The world is watching us, not to copy everything we do, but to draw inspiration from a country striving to embrace the future with greater security, prosperity, and dignity for all.
1: Arbour also highlighted the importance of security in the Arctic and thanked outgoing Governor General Mary Simon for her service. The ceremony included a 21-gun salute and performances honoring the occasion. Over to sports and baseball, the Blue Jays lost 5-2 to the visiting Phillies. The Rays beat the Red Sox 3-1. The Yankees had a 7-5 win in the 10th inning in Cleveland. Elsewhere, the Spurs down the Knicks 115-111 and now trail New York 2-1. Now you're up to date. I'm Jen Nicholson. Here's a look at your latest Environment Canada forecast. Skies clearing out to sun and cloud today, high at 30 degrees this afternoon. Clear down to 13 overnight. Sunshine Wednesday, clouds moving in tomorrow afternoon, highs near 29. Look for sun and cloud, 28 degrees on Thursday. Right now, we are sitting at 10.
3: Yeah!

0: One, the wave, and happy, what is this, Tuesday morning?
1: It feels like it's, I don't know what
0: day. I don't know, I thought it was Wednesday for some reason, but it's Tuesday, and I'm going to tell you something right now. It's going to be a warm day, and it's already started in this room.
1: Yeah, exactly. Can you turn on the fan? Turn on the air conditioner. I'm stuffy.
0: Normally, that's me. But today, that was Mark.
1: Yeah. You know what? I am still trying to recover from this trip.
0: You're going to be all right?
1: I don't know.
0: Like,
1: I feel like I've driven like 5,000 miles with no.
0: Is the fan on you perfectly right now? Are you okay?
1: Just get back to work.

0: 104.1 The Wave. That is music from Billy Joel. It is 6:13. Kind of some clouds and overcast out there this morning.
1: A little bit.
0: But you say it's going to be a warm day?
1: Skies are going to clear out. We're looking at 30 degrees. So
0: that's a little warm, isn't it? So that kind of rolls into our topic, doesn't it? You know, like you get in your car after a long day's work. Do you crank the AC if you have it in the vehicle, or do you roll down the air and go with 255 air? Do you know what that is? You roll down both windows, you drive 55, and that's your air conditioning.
1: You know what? That's lovely on a nice day, but when it's really hot, all it does is blow hot air around your car. Like, it doesn't help in any way.
0: Well, it's funny. You know, like, when we were kids growing up, we had no AC in anything.
1: Not a clue.
0: And it wasn't until I was about, I don't know, 19 or 20 that Dad got a car with AC in it. And I was like, oh my gosh, there is a life outside.
1: Our first car,
0: there's a world out there,
1: had air conditioning. I would think it would have been more luxurious, but our first car that had air conditioning, we thought we were pretty high on the hog at the time, was a Ford Tempo.
0: Hey, you
1: baby
0: can't beat those.
1: Blue Ford Tempo that had air conditioning, but you know what? It felt pretty good.
0: There you go. Love it. Let us know on Facebook today, AC or rolling down the windows.
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0: 104.1, the wave, 10 degrees to start the day, but we're looking for a high at 30 later on. So it's going to be a warm one. You know, it's exam week at school.
1: It'd be warm in the school, wouldn't it? You know, like
0: I think about you all, the teachers, the students, everyone, because unless you've got some air conditioning, it's going to be a warm one. Do you remember going through exam season and how stressful that used to be?
1: Yeah, I kind of, it was funny because when I was in high school, we did our exams in the gym and stuff. So that was kind of like interesting. But you know what? I didn't crack a book for anything.
0: I
1: didn't give a damn.
0: I really dove in really one year because I struggled really hard with math. Okay. Yeah. Math was not my thing. And I thank my teacher to this day for helping me get through that for grade 12.
1: Right?
0: But I decided, okay, for this exam, I'm going to really apply myself. I'm going to study. So I practiced all the math things I needed to practice. And I spent hours on the weekend getting ready for this math exam.
1: And not one question was relevant to your studies.
0: No, it was the English exam. And I didn't know. I did the wrong studying. So I was ready for one and didn't even study. But you know what? I did pass my English. It wasn't even a problem. But yeah, don't do that. Don't mix your exams up, folks.
1: No. Your weather details coming up next.
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1: Good morning. The province's police watchdog has charged a member of the Blackville RCMP with assaulting his intimate partner. Miramichi police initially responded to the incident April 20th and referred it to the Serious Incident Response Team for investigation. CERT says that investigation determined there was reasonable ground to believe a criminal offense was committed. Constable James McMillan of the Blackville RCMP was officially charged yesterday with assault by choking, and unsafe storage of a firearm. McMillan will make his next court appearance August 24th. The Holt government says it's exploring the creation of a pre-kindergarten program for four-year-olds as part of the school system. However, the premier says it will not be part of the government's current three-year action plan because such a program would need to identify the needed staff and classroom space first. Education Minister Claire Johnson and Holt were in Moncton Monday, launching a 12-year education plan for both Anglophone and Francophone school systems, which includes studying early learning options for four-year-olds. In school, pre-kindergarten is already part of the education system in many other jurisdictions. Neighboring Nova Scotia has offered pre-K for four-year-olds in all of its schools since 2020. Jury selection got underway yesterday for the first-degree murder trial of a man accused of killing two boys in St. John. 46-year-old Roman Kamshani was charged after two boys aged 10 and 17 were found deceased in an apartment in the Milledgeville area of St. John in January of 2025. Kamshani was arrested the same day and has remained in custody ever since. CBC reported roughly 200 potential jurors were expected at the St. John courthouse yesterday. Kamshani's first-degree murder trial is scheduled to run for 3 weeks. And Louise Arbour has been installed as Canada's 31st Governor General. In her first speech from the Senate throne, the former Supreme Court Justice called for the peaceful management of differences, saying a better Canada is built through debate and critical thinking. Arbour also warned against over-reliance on artificial intelligence.
2: With instant access to vast amounts of information, it's very tempting to pay little attention to the reliability of sources. The lines between knowledge and belief, between truth and falsehood, between facts and assumptions are increasingly blurred. AI could be threatening not only the way we live and work, but also the control we exercise over our own destiny.
1: The 79-year-old replaces Mary Simon, whom Arbour thanked for showing that reconciliation is a lifelong exercise. Arbour previously served as chief prosecutor for International War Crimes Tribunals. Checking sports and baseball, the Phillies were 5-2 over the Blue Jays. Tampa Bay beat Boston 3-1. The Yankees needed 10 innings to get by the Guardians 7-5. In the NBA final, the Spurs now trail 2-1 after beating the Knicks 115-111. Now you're up to date. I'm Jen Nicholson. And here's a look at your latest Environment Canada forecast. Skies clearing out through the day. Highs near 30 this afternoon. Clear tonight, lows down to 13. Increasing cloud on Wednesday, a high tomorrow at 29. Sun and cloud, 28 degrees on Thursday. Right now, we are sitting at 10.
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0: 104.1 The Wave. That is music from Zap Acosta. And it's that time of day we take a look at some stupid stuff.
1: Well, you know what? I don't know what to think about this. Scooby-Doo fans are not happy. There's an upcoming Netflix reboot. Scooby-Doo Origins is what it's called.
0: Sounds good so far.
1: I saw a little tiny preview for this yesterday, but people aren't happy because it features an actual dog playing Scooby-Doo.
0: Really?
1: Which...
0: Smart dog.
1: Which I think would be like, I mean, we've had Lassie, we've had Littlest Hobo, real dogs.
0: But Scooby-Doo didn't start out as a real dog. Those did. Lassie, the Littlest Hobo, they were real to begin with. So Scooby is, I get it.
1: You having a problem with this too?
0: He's a cartoon.
1: Okay. Well, they're saying that it is the first time in the franchise history that an actual dog is being used. So we're going to wait and see on that, see what people think. Also, I saw this story, which is kind of interesting. A guy jumped in a dumpster. He was dumpster diving to get a lottery ticket he thought might be a winner. He accidentally threw it out, went into a panic, jumped into the dumpster. It was a $100,000 winner.
0: I was going to say, you wouldn't get me into a dumpster.
1: Mind you, I've been dumpster diving for years, so that wouldn't be new.
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0: 104.1 The Wave, that is music from the Paolas. It is 647, just about ready to flip over to 648. Jen, coming up this summer, Ribfest is back once again.
1: Goodness. I can smell this already.
0: Are you making room for the ribs in the food?
1: I love Ribfest. I really do. It's the picnic atmosphere. It's the music. It's the food. It's everything. And it's so cool every single year. It's coming up June 26th to the 28th. Right here in Connell Park again, you can come enjoy. They have live music, the delicious barbecue, family fun, great prizes, and much, much more. It is just a time, isn't it?
0: Oh, yeah. And the volunteers, you know, the work that goes into these events, you know, I got to applaud the folks behind the scenes, you know. They put in so much work, time, and effort, and hats off to everybody.
1: And I believe this is their 10th year, so.
0: Right?
1: Let's order even more.
0: All right.
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1: Good morning. Doctors at the Dr. George L. Dumont Hospital in Moncton continue to raise concerns about a proposed gas power plant in Tantramar and are now calling for a renewed look at alternatives. In a statement released Sunday, the hospital's medical staff says air pollution from burning fossil fuels is linked to respiratory and heart disease, increased hospital visits, and premature deaths. They argue the ill effects of such power generation will only add pressure to an already strained healthcare system. Physicians say current studies tied to the project were all prepared on behalf of the plant's proponent. They're calling instead for an independent assessment to examine renewable energy storage, efficiency, and other alternative options before committing such long-term infrastructure. Provincial government is providing $9 million over 3 years to Feed NB to supply food banks across the province. Health Minister John Dornan says through the agreement, we're giving Feed NB the predictability it needs to continue supporting food banks and community kitchens that families across New Brunswick rely on. Feed NB, a nonprofit organization, collects and stores food, which it then distributes to 68 partner agencies across the province, including food banks and community kitchens. The new agreement provides Feed NB with $2.75 million for 2026-27. In addition to the new funding for Feed NB, the Department of Health will continue to offer grants to Feed NB member organizations through its Community Food Resource Support Program. Applications are accepted annually for the grants, which can be used to support food purchasing and operational costs. Jury selection got underway yesterday for the first-degree murder trial of a man accused of killing two boys in St. John. 46-year-old Roman Kamshani was charged after two boys aged 10 and 17 were found deceased in an apartment in the Milledgeville area of St. John in January of 2025. Kamshani was arrested the same day and has remained in custody ever since. CBC reported roughly 200 potential jurors were expected at the St. John courthouse yesterday. Kamshani's first-degree murder trial is scheduled to run for 3 weeks. The province's police watchdog has charged a member of the Blackville RCMP with assaulting his intimate partner. Miramichi Police initially responded to the incident April 20th and referred it to the Serious Incident Response Team for investigation. CERT says that investigation determined there was reasonable ground to believe a criminal offense was committed. Constable James McMillan of the Blackville RCMP was officially charged yesterday with assault, assault by choking, and unsafe storage of a firearm. McMillan will make his next court appearance August 24th. Over to sports and baseball, the Blue Jays lost 5-2 to the visiting Phillies. The Rays beat the Red Sox 3-1. The Yankees had a 7-5 win in the 10th inning in Cleveland. Elsewhere, the Spurs down the Knicks 115-111 and now trail New York 2-1. Now you're up to date. I'm Jen Nicholson.
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1: Here's your latest Environment Canada forecast. Skies clearing out through the day. We'll see a mix of sun and cloud, highs near 30 this afternoon. Clear tonight, lows down to 13. Sunshine to start the day Wednesday, increasing cloud tomorrow afternoon, a high up to 29. Staying warm Thursday with a mix of sun and cloud, highs near 28 degrees. Right now, it's 11.
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104.1 The Wave. That is music from Paula Abdul and Jen coming up next on this date. And it was on this date in 1984 that Cyndi Lauper's Time After Time hits number one. We'll have more coming up next.

0: 104.1 The Wave. That is music from Toronto. And Jen, it's time to have a little fun with some On This Date historical events. What have we got today?
1: Let's go back to the 1800s because this is important.
0: All right.
1: Root beer was first sold in 1869.
0: Have you ever had a root beer float?
1: Yes, I have.
0: Those are the best. And you know what? I might even make one this weekend.
1: Today? Okay. We'll get one after work. Yeah, the root beer float, the whole root beer thing, I remember being a kid and discovering that one, and that was pretty amazing.
0: Mm-hmm.
1: So have one today. Today is Donald Duck Day because in 1934, Donald Duck made his debut in a Walt Disney cartoon called The Wise Little Hen. I've seen that one.
0: He was an interesting looking character. A lot of those characters, you know, when they were first introduced to the screen, they looked funny. You know, like the animation and stuff.
1: Yeah,
0: like,
1: he acted out from time to time.
0: Yeah,
1: yes.
0: Yeah.
1: And on this date in 1997, Married with Children came to an end on Fox. Did you watch that one back?
0: I did. It was crazy, man.
1: I've seen a lot of it, but I wasn't allowed to watch.
0: Of course, like every teenage guy had a crush on Christina
1: Kelly,
0: Applegate.
1: Yes,
0: Kelly,
1: of course.
0: You know, yeah.
1: Checking a few celebrity birthdays this morning. Natalie Portman is 45 years old. Johnny Depp is 63.
0: Really?
1: Yeah, and Michael J. Fox, how old do you think he is?
0: I gotta go with, like, say, 64?
1: 65 years old.
0: All right.
1: I thought he was a little closer to our age, but
0: well, yeah. No, I knew he was older.
1: Yeah, so if you're celebrating today, make sure to get those birthdays in for a celebration cake from Sobeys. Another one of those going out very soon.
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1: That is music from Honeymoon Suite, Jen, not Frozen Ghost.
2: Okay,
1: it's so funny when Jen thinks that there's a song she thinks is familiar. It's like, that sounds like Frozen Ghost. That sounds like Frozen Ghost. That's your go-to Canadian
2: band.
1: It's
2: like a safe bet.
1: Yeah,
2: like,
1: exactly.
2: Could be Frozen Ghost.
1: Well, I tell you what, coming up tonight at 6 o'clock, we're going to go back about 40 years.
2: Ooh.
1: And it's so hard to believe that Madonna's True Blue record is turning 40 years old. It was released June 30th, 1986 by Sire Records. And some great hits on it. Papa Don't Preach, Where's the Party, True Blue, Live to Tell, Open Your Heart. A lot of great music.
2: Great songs.
1: So yeah. Tonight we're going to spin that from top to bottom starting at 6 o'clock. And that's brought to you by The Medicine Shop.
2: And last night was Genesis. Just to give you an idea. So tonight, Madonna.
1: Mm-hmm.
2: Tomorrow, Steve Winwood.
1: Mm-hmm.
2: Oh, that's going to be a really good one. Peter Gabriel on Thursday. And I'm tuning in for this one. Huey Lewis in the News on Friday.
1: You know what? I got the Four record 40 years ago for Christmas from my Uncle Floyd and Aunt Brenda. I got it on cassette.
2: We're going to listen to it really loud.
1: Oh, it's great stuff. Crank it up tonight starting at 6.
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1: Good morning. The province has upgraded its Firewatch website as we move into the peak months of wildfire season. Natural Resources Minister John Herron says the dashboard proved valuable during last year's wildfire season and will help residents stay informed without unnecessary alarm. The upgrades were based on feedback from staff, partners, and stakeholders to improve accessibility and ease of use. The tools on the Firewatch site and dashboard provide real-time updates on wildfire activity and centralized information from the province's Wildfire Management Branch. Provincial government is providing $9 million over 3 years to Feed NB to supply food banks across the province. Health Minister John Dornan says through the agreement, we're giving Feed NB the predictability it needs to continue supporting food banks and community kitchens that families across New Brunswick rely on. Feed NB, a nonprofit organization, collects and stores food, which it then distributes to 68 partner agencies across the province, including food banks and community kitchens. The new agreement provides Feed NB with $2.75 million for 2026-27. In addition to the new funding for Feed NB, the Department of Health will continue to offer grants to Feed NB member organizations through its Community Food Resource Support Program. Applications are accepted annually for the grants, which can be used to support food purchasing and operational costs. Library workers in the province once again facing layoffs and likely for good this time following a year-long battle with the provincial government. The original layoffs in April of 2025 saw job cuts in Anglophone West, Anglophone South, and Francophone South school districts. The cuts were due to a $43 million shortfall from the Department of Education. But a New Brunswick Labor Board ruling in July ordered the province reinstate those positions, finding the employer bargained in bad faith during recent contract negotiations, knowing that layoffs were imminent, according to CBC. With a new collective agreement signed in March, the provincial government is now free to make those same staffing reductions legally just 1 year later than planned. Anglophone West District spokesperson Paul McIntosh says 22 library positions are being eliminated in the school district. And Louise Arbour has been sworn in as Canada's 31st Governor General. The former Supreme Court Justice took the oath yesterday in Ottawa's Senate chamber. Arbour urged Canadians to manage differences peacefully and protect institutions where debate happens while celebrating a diversity of resources and experiences.
2: We can harness our extraordinary resources, the breadth of our talent, our collective know-how, and our boundless imagination. The world is watching us, not to copy everything we do, but to draw inspiration from a country striving to embrace the future with greater security, prosperity, and dignity for all.
1: Arbour also highlighted the importance of security in the Arctic and thanked outgoing Governor General Mary Simon for her service. The ceremony included a 21-gun salute and performances honoring the occasion. Over to sports and baseball, the Blue Jays lost 5-2 to the visiting Phillies. The Rays beat the Red Sox 3-1. The Yankees had a 7-5 win in the 10th inning in Cleveland. Elsewhere, the Spurs down the Knicks 115-111 and now trail New York 2-1. Now you're up to date. I'm Jen Nicholson.
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1: Here's your latest Environment Canada forecast. Skies clearing out through the day. We'll see a mix of sun and cloud. Highs near 30 degrees. For tonight, clear down to 13 for an overnight low. Sunshine Wednesday. Clouds moving in tomorrow afternoon, but staying warm. Highs at 29. Look for sun and cloud 28 on Thursday. Right now, we're sitting at 13 degrees.
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0: 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That is Music for Midnight Oil. And Jen, it is that time of morning where we take a look at our daily Wave web poll powered by Vogue Optical. What
1: all
0: have
1: right.
0: we got today?
1: Should voters determine if and when elected officials get salary increases? That's a yes or a no today.
0: All right.
1: And it's for elected officials, so keep that in mind. Go have a look at it. And we'll come back in about an hour and see what people are saying. 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

0: 104.1 The Wave. That is music from the Spoons. It's Mark and Jen with you at 7:48. What are we talking about now, Jen? Do you know where we are?
1: Well, our topic.
0: I do.
1: I do. I'm paying attention, I promise.
0: Oh, it's like you need to go home and have a nap.
1: I'm tired. I think your whole trip is affecting me now.
0: I think so.
1: All right. Are you an air conditioning or a windows down kind of driver? Which do you prefer? You like the windows down. Like there's times.
0: I do. It's funny because
1: my
0: the other
1: hair
0: night,
1: will be blowing all over the place and you don't even notice.
0: Yeah. I was driving around Ottawa and Toronto and stuff here and I was driving with the window down, you know, like just arm out the window, cruising around, checking out the sights and sounds.
1: Like if we're going on a little bumble through town, it's just a nice summer evening. That's great. Mm-hmm. But when it's really hot, you really need the air conditioner.
0: Yeah, like,
1: I agree. You really got to look after that because I remember, you know, many times when I had a vehicle, it did not have air conditioning and you were just hoping for that little gust of cool air.
0: I know.
1: You were hoping for that on a day like today and it didn't come around
0: but
1: much.
0: Wasn't it funny though, like when we were younger, like you and I never thought about air conditioning. It didn't matter, right?
1: You know? Had no clue.
0: No, exactly.
1: We didn't know what it was.
0: It wasn't invented back then.

0: 104.1 The Wave. That is Rick Astley. It is 7:52. Jen, could you turn the AC on there for us? I'm getting some
1: again?
0: Bad looks. Yeah, it's warm in here. Stuffy. I don't know. But anyway, coming up tomorrow night, I'm only joking. You don't have to. Coming up tomorrow night, Rotary Radio Bingo right here on 104.1 The Wave gets underway at 8 o'clock. $10,800 up for grabs with the jackpot.
1: Maybe somebody will win that jackpot this week.
0: I know, right? Mm. Like, it's been going pretty good.
1: Or even win the consolation on a loony. I always wait for that, too. I get really excited.
0: That would be fun. Grab those cards. Tune in tonight at 8 o'clock. It could be your lucky night.
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4: Good morning. The province's police watchdog has charged a member of the Blackville RCMP with assaulting his intimate partner. Miramichi Police initially responded to the incident April 20th and referred it to the Serious Incident Response Team for investigation. CERT says that investigation determined there was reasonable ground to believe a criminal offense was committed. Constable James McMillan of the Blackville RCMP was officially charged yesterday with assault by choking, and unsafe storage of a firearm. McMillan will make his next court appearance August 24th. The whole government says it's exploring the creation of a pre-kindergarten program for four-year-olds as part of the school system. However, the premier says it will not be part of the government's current three-year action plan because such a program would need to identify the needed staff and classroom space first. Education Minister Claire Johnson and Holt were in Moncton Monday, launching a 12-year education plan for both Anglophone and Francophone school systems, which includes studying early learning options for four-year-olds. In school, pre-kindergarten is already part of the education system in many other jurisdictions. Neighboring Nova Scotia has offered pre-K for four-year-olds in all of its schools since 2020. Jury selection got underway yesterday for the first-degree murder trial of a man accused of killing two boys in St. John. 46-year-old Roman Kamshani was charged after two boys aged 10 and 17 were found deceased in an apartment in the Milledgeville area of St. John in January of 2025. Kamshani was arrested the same day and has remained in custody ever since. CBC reported roughly 200 potential jurors were expected at the St. John courthouse yesterday. Kamshani's first-degree murder trial is scheduled to run for 3 weeks. And Louise Arbour has been installed as Canada's 31st Governor General. In her first speech from the Senate throne, the former Supreme Court Justice called for the peaceful management of differences, saying a better Canada is built through debate and critical thinking. Arbour also warned against over-reliance on artificial intelligence.
5: With instant access to vast amounts of information, it's very tempting to pay little attention to the reliability of sources. The lines between knowledge and belief, between truth and falsehood, between facts and assumptions are increasingly blurred. AI could be threatening not only the way we live and work, but also the control we exercise over our own destiny.
4: The 79-year-old replaces Mary Simon, whom Arbour thanked for showing that reconciliation is a lifelong exercise. Arbour previously served as chief prosecutor for International War Crimes Tribunals. Checking sports and baseball, the Phillies were 5-2 over the Blue Jays. Tampa Bay beat Boston 3-1. The Yankees needed 10 innings to get by the Guardians 7-5. In the NBA final, the Spurs now trail 2-1 after beating the Knicks 115-111. Now you're up to date. I'm Jen Nicholson.
6: Environment Canada calling for skies to clear through the day, a high at 30 this afternoon. Clear tonight, lows down to 13. Sunshine on Wednesday, clouds moving in tomorrow afternoon, high at 29. Sun and cloud, a high at 28 for Thursday. Right now, we are sitting at 14 degrees.
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0: 1041, The Wave. It is 8:09, 14 degrees. That temperature is on the move this morning. And if you've got your phone in your hand right now, you might want to put it down. We're going to chat next.
1: Huh?
0: You. Put your phone down.
1: Oh, okay.

0: won the wave. That is music from Odds. Jen, you and I, you know, in the evenings, we do a lot of scrolling on our cell phones and stuff. And it's funny, like, because sometimes we'll be sitting there and we'll be scrolling along. You'll be talking, saying something, and I'm like, huh? I didn't hear a word you said.
1: That happens all the time.
0: I know, right?
1: That's even when you're not scrolling. You're just not listening.
0: I've learned how to tune you out.
1: But have you ever noticed the reliance we have on our phones? Like, I was just reading that 10% of people have missed a once-in-a-lifetime moment because of their phone. I saw a video of a couple and their baby learned to walk in front of them, but they were both on their phones at the time.
0: No.
1: They didn't quite get that first step.
0: Could you imagine? Right.
1: But have you ever found yourself like, okay, so you're checking your phone. Maybe you're checking your email. I mean, a lot of people do business this way, or nowadays everything you do is on your phone, and you kind of get distracted. And you miss things. Like, I don't know. Like, do you ever do that?
0: No, totally, totally. I mean, I can totally zone out, like, when I'm involved in my phone. Now, it's not like I'm not addicted.
1: I think we're all addicted.
0: I'm very reliant on this thing, yes.
1: And here's the funny thing. We always say life used to be different. Not really. Because if you grew up like we did, you know exactly what I mean when I say wrapping the phone cord around yourself and hiding in the closet. And then you're talking to your friends for like 2 hours and call me later.
0: Remember back in the day, you know, a person-to-person call or long distance was a big deal. You know, nowadays there's no long distance charges. You know, like when I was a kid and if I wanted to call somebody long distance, I had to call a collect.
1: Really?
0: Yeah.
1: I just called after 7 and hope my parents didn't check the bill.
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0: 104.1 The Wave, that is music from Glass Tiger. And Jen, I do have to tally up the gas receipts that I spent fuel like to get to Toronto and back here on the weekend. And I'm almost afraid to because it was terribly expensive.
1: I bet.
0: And when it comes to gas, you know, we'd love to help out this summer. We're giving away $250 in gas every week this summer. This
1: That's
0: is going
1: right.
0: to be super cool. So how do our listeners get in on this? Anyway?
1: Really simple and easy. When you see us out, when you see the cruiser, check it out for that QR code. That's what you're going to need. You fill out a quick little form and you're in for the draw. So, and this is what every week we're doing?
0: Yeah, every week. Look for us out and about. We'll have these little cards on us, you know, with the QR code. And if you see the cruiser, well, not parked outside the station, but, you know, in the community
1: we'll
0: somewhere.
1: We'll let you know where,
0: we'll let you know
1: be.
0: Where we're going to be, when we're going to be there, and all that good stuff.
1: And you
0: stuff.
1: Know what I'm thinking? When we first heard about this, I was thinking, you know, $250 is enough for a family to go somewhere. And you know what? In the summer, you might just want a little road trip with the kids, go somewhere. That $250, big help in gas right there.
0: Absolutely. Absolutely. What a prize to win. Weather details coming up next.
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1: Your forecast today calling for skies to clear out. We'll see a mix of sun and cloud. Your afternoon highs up to 30 degrees. Right now we are halfway there. It's 15.
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1: Good morning. Doctors at the Dr. George L. Dumont Hospital in Moncton continue to raise concerns about a proposed gas power plant in Tantramar and are now calling for a renewed look at alternatives. In a statement released Sunday, the hospital's medical staff says air pollution from burning fossil fuels is linked to respiratory and heart disease, increased hospital visits, and premature deaths. They argue the ill effects of such power generation will only add pressure to an already strained healthcare system. Physicians say current studies tied to the project were all prepared on behalf of the plant's proponent. They're calling instead for an independent assessment to examine renewable energy storage, efficiency, and other alternative options before committing such long-term infrastructure. Provincial government is providing $9 million over 3 years to Feed NB to supply food banks across the province. Health Minister John Dornan says through the agreement, we're giving Feed NB the predictability it needs to continue supporting food banks and community kitchens that families across New Brunswick rely on. Feed NB, a nonprofit organization, collects and stores food, which it then distributes to 68 partner agencies across the province, including food banks and community kitchens. The new agreement provides Feed NB with $2.75 million for 2026-27. In addition to the new funding for Feed NB, the Department of Health will continue to offer grants to Feed NB member organizations through its Community Food Resource Support Program. Applications are accepted annually for the grants, which can be used to support food purchasing and operational costs. Jury selection got underway yesterday for the first-degree murder trial of a man accused of killing two boys in St. John. 46-year-old Roman Kamshani was charged after two boys aged 10 and 17 were found deceased in an apartment in the Milledgeville area of St. John in January of 2025. Kamshani was arrested the same day and has remained in custody ever since. CBC reported roughly 200 potential jurors were expected at the St. John courthouse yesterday. Kamshani's first-degree murder trial is scheduled to run for 3 weeks. The province's police watchdog has charged a member of the Blackville RCMP with assaulting his intimate partner. Miramichi police initially responded to the incident April 20th and referred it to the Serious Incident Response Team for investigation. CERT says that investigation determined there was reasonable ground to believe a criminal offense was committed. Constable James McMillan of the Blackville RCMP was officially charged yesterday with assault by choking, and unsafe storage of a firearm. McMillan will make his next court appearance August 24th. Over to sports and baseball, the Blue Jays lost 5-2 to the visiting Phillies. The Rays beat the Red Sox 3-1. The Yankees had a 7-5 win in the 10th inning in Cleveland. Elsewhere, the Spurs down the Knicks 115-111 and now trail New York 2-1. Now you're up to date. I'm Jen Nicholson.
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1: Here's your latest Environment Canada forecast. Look for skies to clear out through the day. We'll see a high this afternoon at 30 degrees. Clear tonight, lows down to 13. Sunshine for Wednesday. Clouds moving in tomorrow afternoon. Highs near 29. A mix of sun and cloud for Thursday with a high at 28 degrees. And right now it's 15.
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0: 104.1 The Wave, a little bit of Brown Eyed Girl with Van Morrison. And how about my hazel eyed girl over there? What do you got for a Wave web poll today?
1: All right. Should voters determine if and when elected officials get salary increases? So I had a look. You know I'm nosy, so I had to go have a look. 92% saying yes, 7% saying no at this time. So go have your say. That is what the Wave web poll is all about, and it's at thewavewoodstock.com.
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0: Port won the wave. It is 8:52. Jen, I've got some bad news. That's not Frozen Ghost either. That was Tom Cochran.
1: Thank you.
0: Just thought I'd clarify that, you know. Hope you're going to have a great day today.
1: Yes.
0: Anything planned or just kind of taking it cool today?
1: I'm going to,
0: aren't we?
1: Exactly what you just said. Try to take it cool with maybe some air conditioning, maybe the windows open. Who knows?
0: Mm-hmm. All right. Well, enjoy your Tuesday, ladies and gentlemen. Stick around. I'll get you through the rest of the morning.
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Coming up tonight at 6 o'clock, tune in. We're going to play Madonna's True Blue album from top to bottom. This album was released June 30th of 1985, 1986. 40 years of this album spinning. So tune in tonight if it's one of your favorites.

won the wave. I was going to say 104 won the word, but Grease is the word. That is Frankie Valli from the Grease soundtrack. I remember seeing that movie over at the Capitol Theater when it came out in 1977 or 78. Oh my goodness, what a time that was, and it's still one of my favorites to this day.

On the way. That is Music from the Box. Coming up tomorrow night, Rotary Radio Bingo and a big jackpot. $10,800 worth of cash up for grabs, as well as six regular games worth $150. The loony numbers will be in play. You can pick up some bonus cash as well as that wild number game for game number four. So tune in tonight. Could be your lucky night. Game time, 8 o'clock.

1041 The Wave, that is music from Kim Carnes as we wrap up our Tuesday together. Thank you so much for tuning in. We'll get back together tomorrow morning. We'll do it all again, bright and early. But stick around, David Raine's coming up a little bit later this afternoon with lots more great hits from the 80s, 90s, and more. Enjoy your Tuesday, folks. Stay safe out there.

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6: Here's a look at your latest Environment Canada forecast. You can expect skies to clear out to a mix of sun and cloud today. Highs near 30 degrees. Clear overnight, lows down to 13. Sunshine for Wednesday. Clouds moving in tomorrow afternoon. We'll see a high at 29. Look for a mix of sun and cloud on Thursday with a high at 28 degrees.
0: The Wave.

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10: Here's a look at your latest Environment Canada forecast. You can expect skies to clear out to a mix of sun and cloud today. Highs near 30 degrees. Clear overnight, lows down to 13. Sunshine for Wednesday. Clouds moving in tomorrow afternoon. We'll see a high at 29. Look for a mix of sun and cloud on Thursday with a high at 28 degrees.
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7: Your latest Environment Canada forecast calls for a mix of sun and cloud through the afternoon. Highs near 30 degrees today. Clear overnight, lows down to 13. Sunshine to start the day Wednesday, clouds moving in tomorrow afternoon, highs near 29. Look for a mix of sun and cloud, 28 degrees on Thursday.
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6: Wave weather.
7: Your latest Environment Canada forecast calls for a mix of sun and cloud through the afternoon. Highs near 30 degrees today. Clear overnight, lows down to 13. Sunshine to start the day Wednesday, clouds moving in tomorrow afternoon, highs near 29. Look for a mix of sun and cloud, 28 degrees on Thursday. The way.

22% of people do this when they're stressed. It's something many of us have done without even realizing it. What do you think it is? We'll get to our Mindbuster question coming up. But first, it's Cyndi Lauper on 104.1 The Wave.

104.1 The Wave. David Raines in with you on this Tuesday afternoon. And today's Mindbuster question, 22% of people do this when they're stressed. What do you think it is? Now, it's interesting because it isn't necessarily a conscious decision. In fact, a lot of people just do it automatically when life gets busy, overwhelming, or frustrating. Stress is a funny way of changing our habits. Some people get more organized. Some people become less organized. Some people get quieter. Others suddenly have a lot more to say. And this particular behavior is something that can happen at home. And you may have caught yourself doing it during a tough week and never connected it to stress at all. The best mind busters are the ones that make you say, oh, wow, that makes perfect sense. So what do you think that it is that 22% of people do when they are stressed? You can add your guess to our Facebook page. I will have some clues.

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There have been lots of things to shape the world as we've come to know it. And coming up on today's edition of Today in History, we'll share some of those highlights with you. But first, it is Dead or Alive. 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

0: 104.1 The Wave, it is David Raines in with you on this Tuesday afternoon, and for your Tuesday edition of Today in History, we learned that today is Profess Your Love Day, but be careful where you do that, because HR has a policy probably against that with your coworkers. It's also Denture Day today. Lots of things have happened on this day over the years. For instance, back in this date in 1869, root beer was first sold, and that has become a staple still to this day for many of us. Back in this date in 1915, Les Paul was born in Waukesha, Wisconsin. He invented the electric guitar, and in 2005 was inducted into the Inventor Hall of Fame, still making guitars in his name to this day. Back in the state in 1973, Secretariat became horse racing's first Triple Crown winner in 25 years by winning the Belmont Stakes, of course, in a record-setting time and a record-setting distance from the field behind. That's what happened on Today in History. You can check back tomorrow. We'll have more for you. We got lots more great music as well on the way, including one from Survivor.
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14: Wave weather.
15: Your latest Environment Canada forecast calls for a mix of sun and cloud through the afternoon. Highs near 30 degrees today. Clear overnight, lows down to 13. Sunshine to start the day Wednesday. Clouds moving in tomorrow afternoon. Highs near 29. Look for a mix of sun and cloud, 28 degrees on Thursday.
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0: David Raines in with you this afternoon on 104.1 The Wave. And two golfers in London recently accomplished something so unlikely that their friends are now telling them to buy lottery tickets. David Lewis and Rob Davis were playing a par 3 hole when Davis hit a hole-in-one from 107 yards out. Amazing on its own. Then Rob stepped up and hit a hole-in-one on the exact same hole. Back-to-back aces. The odds on that one? Well, an estimated 156 million to one. Here's the best part. They aren't golfers who had just picked up a club last week. Both men have been playing since childhood, and David's last hole-in-one was 15 years ago, which proves that golf is a lot like life. You can spend decades practicing, improving, and waiting for that perfect moment, and then two of them happen within about 30 seconds. Of course, now comes the hard part, because every golf story they tell for the rest of their lives is going to start with, "You think that's impressive? Let me tell you about the time we both hit holes-in-one." And honestly, with odds like that, I wouldn't just be buying lottery tickets. I might check to see if lightning is scheduled to strike twice this week as well. Good for them. Lots more great music from the 80s, 90s, and more, including one from REM on the way.
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0: 1041 The Wave. It is David Raines in with you this afternoon. 22% of people do this when they are stressed. What do you think it is? Lots of great guesses on our Facebook page already. Drink alcohol is definitely a big one. It is not drink alcohol. It is something else other than that. But what do you think it might be? You can head to our Facebook page with your best guess. I'll have another clue for you next hour. And then, of course, at the end of the show, I will have the answer to our Mindbuster question for you. Keep those guesses coming. Fleetwood Mac's on the way.
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0: 1041 The Wave, it is David Raines in with you on this Tuesday afternoon, and that cheese may be one of the most beloved foods on the planet, but apparently there's still some confusion about where it comes from. There's a new survey out that found that 29% of young children think that cheese comes from a plant rather than an animal. Even more surprising, 25% of teenagers think the exact same thing. Now, to be fair, the only experience with cheese is seeing it wrapped in plastic at the grocery store. The cow part of the process can seem fairly removed. Now, people clearly love the stuff. One survey found that 61% of people would give up cheese forever to eliminate their student loans, which means 39% looked at decades of debt and thought, I'd rather keep the cheddar. Meanwhile, cheese tops pizza preferences, appears on wings, stars in macaroni dinners, and somehow even survives people putting ketchup on mac and cheese, which that's a topic for another day. The lesson here, though, cheese may be misunderstood, overconsumed, and occasionally abused by questionable condiment choices, but remains one of the most powerful foods in the world. After all, not many foods can inspire loyalty strong enough to compete with financial freedom. Lots more great music from the 80s, 90s, and more, including Tom Cochran on the way.
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7: Wave weather.
8: Your latest Environment Canada forecast calls for a mix of sun and cloud through the afternoon. Highs near 30 degrees today. Clear overnight, lows down to 13. Sunshine to start the day Wednesday. Clouds moving in tomorrow afternoon. Highs near 29. Look for a mix of sun and cloud, 28 degrees on Thursday.
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0: 104.1 The Wave, it is David Rains in with you this afternoon, and today's Vogue Optical web poll is asking, should voters determine if and when elected officials get salary increases? Now, it's easy to see why many people would say yes. Unlike most professions, elected officials work directly for the public, so some voters feel that if taxpayers are paying the salary, taxpayers should have a say in any increases. The argument is simple. If politicians want a raise, they should have to convince voters that they've earned it. On the other hand, some worry that putting salaries into a public vote could turn compensation into a popularity contest rather than a discussion about attracting qualified people to public service. And that's why the debate tends to be about dollars and, or less about dollars and more about accountability, trust, and who should ultimately make those decisions. Weigh in on this one at thewavewoodstock.com. Lots more great music on the way, including one from YouTube.
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4: Good afternoon. A former chief of the Oromocto First Nation will have a new lawyer when she goes to trial on an alleged bribery-related offense next month. 58-year-old Shelley Maria Sabatis appeared in court Monday to confirm her new legal representation, according to Post Media. Sabatis faces one charge of obstruction of justice by bribery. She's accused of trying to persuade a witness not to testify in a separate case involving Winton Sullis in late 2023. Her trial, originally scheduled for March, is scheduled to proceed on July 16th. The trial is now underway for a 46-year-old man charged with two counts of first-degree murder in the deaths of two boys in St. John last year. Grand prosecutors alleged in court this morning that Roman Commissioni killed the two boys, aged 10 and 17, as an act of vengeance against his ex-wife. Brunswick News reports a jury heard a 911 call today from the morning of January 29, 2025, in which one of the boys allegedly pleaded for help. Prosecutors say both young victims were found deceased with multiple stab wounds. Police also seized a handwritten letter allegedly written by Commissioni discussing his divorce. Commissioni has pleaded not guilty to the charges, with the trial scheduled to run for the next 3 weeks. A new recycling plant in Miramichi will be handling certain products which till now were not being recycled in New Brunswick. That includes mattresses. Sebastian Tinerwa is the founder of Atlantic Circular Recycling Environmental Solutions. He tells CBC that he noticed that certain dry items were still ending up in landfills here or being shipped out of province, so he decided to do something about it. Tinerwa is now building a 80,000-square-foot plant to recycle items like mattresses, furniture, tires, electronics, biomass, insulation, and packaging. It will employ more than 30 people and process a minimum of 30,000 tons of waste annually. He's still waiting on environmental approval for the new plant from the province. Meanwhile, the Southeast Regional Service Commission is welcoming the project, saying that Eco360 had started a mattress recycling program in New Brunswick and collected 7,000 mattresses last year, but they have to be shipped to Montreal for processing. Following Canada's second-worst wildfire season on record in 2025, the federal government says it's now helping to set up evacuation centers across the country. Jen Nicholson has the details.
5: At a recent news conference in Ottawa, the emergency preparedness minister said Ottawa would work with the provinces and territories to choose locations for the evacuation centers. Federal government says having the centers in place will help organizations like the Canadian Red Cross make plans in advance. Last year also saw the highest ever number of long-term evacuations of First Nation communities due to wildfires. 21 communities were forced to flee for longer than 60 days. Government says it will be up to the provinces and Indigenous communities to decide where the evacuation centers will be set up and to operate them. For MBS News, I'm Jen Nicholson.
4: A former Air Canada pilot is facing fraud charges after he allegedly flew hundreds of flights over the span of 17 years without a license. Peel Regional Police say 59-year-old Jeffrey Wall of Barrie, Ontario, was arrested last week following a complex investigation dubbed Project Carius. Deputy Chief Nick Milanovich says Wall used forged credentials while piloting flights carrying tens of thousands of passengers.
6: Having worked for Air Canada since the onset of his career, they rose to the position of pilot in command, where for almost 17 years, they flew Boeing 767s, 777s, and 787s. During that time, he captained over 900 domestic flights. Not just domestic, but international as well.
4: Authorities say Wall never held an airline transport pilot license, nor did he undergo the required examinations needed to fly the type of aircraft that he flew. Wall is now facing seven charges that include fraud, uttering forged documents, and public mischief. And the Gordie Howe International Bridge will open this week. Prime Minister Mark Carney says the new Windsor-Detroit crossing is great for Canadians, Americans, and commerce. He calls it a symbol of cooperation between the two countries. Ribbon-cutting ceremonies expected on Friday, with the bridge to open to all traffic on June 15th. Construction of the bridge began back in 2018 and was recently stalled temporarily after U.S. President Donald Trump made the bridge the focal point of his unfair trade complaints against Canada. In sports, Game 4 of the Stanley Cup Final goes tonight in Vegas, with the Golden Knights leading the Hurricanes 2-1 in that best-of-seven series. And in the majors, the Blue Jays continue their series at home tonight against the Phillies. Now you're up to date. I'm Jeff Goodfellow.
7: Wave weather.
5: Your latest Environment Canada forecast calls for a mix of sun and cloud through the afternoon. Highs near 30 degrees today. Clear overnight, lows down to 13. Sunshine to start the day Wednesday. Clouds moving in tomorrow afternoon. Highs near 29. Look for a mix of sun and cloud. 28 degrees on Thursday.
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Forget chocolates and champagne. New researchers show some couples are turning to stinky cheese to set the romantic mood. Yes, romance might smell a whole lot different this year, and we'll discuss it coming up. But first, it's Counting Crows on 104.1 The Wave.

0: David Raines in with you this afternoon on 104.1 The Wave. And when people think of romantic food, they usually picture chocolate-covered strawberries, champagne, or maybe even a fancy lobster dinner. But according to a survey from the University of Oxford, there's another food making the list, and it's a little more surprising. 25% of couples say that stinky cheese helps put them in a romantic mood. That's right. While Hollywood is busy selling us candlelit dinners and violin music, apparently some couples are reaching for gorgonzola or cambazola cheese. And honestly, that's what makes food so fascinating. One person's absolutely not, and another person's bring me a second serving. The survey also found that more traditional romance foods like rank highly still, including chocolate, strawberries, lobster, and truffles. But I think the real takeaway is that attraction and food preferences are deeply personal. There's no universal recipe for romance, although somewhere out there, a cheese producer just got the greatest marketing slogan of all time, age to perfection, and apparently good for date night too. You're welcome if you want to use that one. Lots more great music on the way, including one from Benny King.
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still looking for you to weigh in on the question of the day today. 22% of people do this when they are stressed. What do you think it is? We'll have another clue for you coming up. First, though, it's Paul Janz on 104.1 The Wave.

0: 104 on the Wave. David Rains in with you this afternoon, looking for you to weigh in on our Mindbuster question today. 22% of people do this when they are stressed. What do you think it is? Last hour, I told you that it was not drink alcohol. So what else do you think that it could be? Well, the clue that I will give you this time is that it does involve physical activity. What do you think that might be then? You can head to our Facebook page with your best guess. Next hour, at the end of the show, I will give you the answer to the Mindbuster question. And yes, next hour, because don't forget, we're shortening up the day today to make way for Madonna's True Blue album that we're going to play top to bottom starting at 6 o'clock. More on that later. We got lots more great music on the way, including one from CCR.
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5: Wave weather.
6: Your latest Environment Canada forecast calls for a mix of sun and cloud through the afternoon. Highs near 30 degrees today. Clear overnight, lows down to 13. Sunshine to start the day Wednesday, clouds moving in tomorrow afternoon, highs near 29. Look for a mix of sun and cloud, 28 degrees on Thursday.
5: The Wave.

0: Choctaw First Nation will have a new lawyer when she goes to trial on an alleged bribery-related offense next month. 58-year-old Shelley Maria Sabatis appeared in court Monday to confirm her new legal representation, according to Post Media. Sabatis faces one charge of obstruction of justice by bribery. She's accused of trying to persuade a witness not to testify in a separate case involving Winton Salas in late 2023. Her trial, originally scheduled for March, is scheduled to proceed on July 16th. Following Canada's second-worst wildfire season on record in 2025, the federal government says it's now helping to set up evacuation centers across the country. Jen Nicholson has the details.
1: At a recent news conference in Ottawa, the emergency preparedness minister said Ottawa would work with the provinces and territories to choose locations for the evacuation centers. Federal government says having the centers in place will help organizations like the Canadian Red Cross make plans in advance. Last year also saw the highest ever number of long-term evacuations of First Nation communities due to wildfires. 21 communities were forced to flee for longer than 60 days. Government says it will be up to the provinces and Indigenous communities to decide where the evacuation centers will be set up and to operate them. For MBS News, I'm Jen Nicholson.
0: A former Air Canada pilot is facing fraud charges after he allegedly flew hundreds of flights over the span of 17 years without a license. Peel Regional Police say 59-year-old Jeffrey Wall of Barrie, Ontario, was arrested last week following a complex investigation dubbed Project Carius. Deputy Chief Nick Milanovich says Wall used forged credentials while piloting flights carrying tens of thousands of passengers.
2: Having worked for Air Canada since the onset of his career, they rose to the position of pilot in command, where for almost 17 years, they flew Boeing 767s, 777s, and 787s. During that time, he captained over 900 domestic flights. Not just domestic, but international as well.
0: Authorities say Wall never held an airline transport pilot license, nor did he undergo the required examinations needed to fly the type of aircraft that he flew. Wall is now facing seven charges that include fraud, uttering forged documents, and public mischief. And the Gordie Howe International Bridge will open this week. Prime Minister Mark Carney says the new Windsor-Detroit crossing is great for Canadians, Americans, and commerce. He calls it a symbol of cooperation between the two countries. Ribbon-cutting ceremonies expected on Friday, with the bridge to open to all traffic on June 15th. Construction of the bridge began back in 2018 and was recently stalled temporarily after U.S. President Donald Trump made the bridge the focal point of his unfair trade complaints against Canada. In sports, Game 4 of the Stanley Cup Final goes tonight in Vegas, with the Golden Knights leading the Hurricanes 2-1 in that best-of-seven series. And in the majors, the Blue Jays continue their series at home tonight against the Phillies. Now you're up to date. I'm Jeff Goodfellow.
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1: Here's your latest Environment Canada forecast. You can expect clear skies overnight, lows down to 13 degrees. For Wednesday, sunshine to start the day, clouds moving in tomorrow afternoon. We'll see a high at 29. Look for a mix of sun and cloud Thursday with a high at 28 degrees.
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There's a new scent taking over summer. It's green, it's bitter, and it smells like, well, a Mediterranean secret you're not supposed to know about. I've got the details on that coming up for you just a few minutes from now. First, it's Doug and the Slugs on 104.1 The Wave.

0: 104.1 The Wave, it is David Raines in with you on this Tuesday afternoon, and olive-scented perfumes are officially trending this summer because nothing says luxury vacation energy like smelling like a Mediterranean salad bar. These fragrances are built around olive leaf and olive oil notes, so instead of sugary florals or beachy coconut, you get something soft, green, and just a little bitter, like your personality after a long winter probably. It's supposed to feel fresh and sophisticated, like you just strolled through a sun-drenched grove in Greece, but let's be honest, there's a fine line between Mediterranean vibe, and I just moisturize with extra virgin salad dressing. Still, though, it kind of works. It's earthy, it's elegant, and it's confusing enough that people will lean in and say, wow, what are you wearing? And you can proudly answer, bruschetta number 5. Lots more great music on the way, including ABBA next.
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0: Well, our Vogue Optical Web poll today, should voters determine whether elected officials receive salary increases or not? It is David Raines in with you on 104.1 The Wave, and that is an interesting debate. It's often very little to do with the actual salary amount. Instead, it usually comes down to trust. If people feel government is performing well, salary discussions tend to generate less frustration, but if people feel disconnected from decision makers or struggling financially themselves, the idea of politicians receiving raises becomes much more controversial. That isn't because people just don't hear, they just hear the word salary increase, and they also don't hear much about priorities. So this poll isn't about compensation. It's about whether voters feel that they have direct control over decisions that affect public confidence. So you can weigh in on this one at thewavewoodstock.com. Lots more great music on the way, including one from the Red Hot Chili Peppers.
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4: Here's your latest Environment Canada forecast. You can expect clear skies overnight, lows down to 13 degrees. For Wednesday, sunshine to start the day, clouds moving in tomorrow afternoon. We'll see a high at 29. Look for a mix of sun and cloud Thursday, with a high at 28 degrees.
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Well, as I mentioned, classic albums top to bottom happening again this evening and all week long starting at 6 o'clock. Tonight is Madonna's True Blue album. Every track on the album from top to bottom is going to be played with all of the stories behind the songs. You don't want to miss a minute of that. Tune in tonight at 6 o'clock and we will walk you through True Blue. Here's Bare Naked Ladies now.

0: 104.1 The Wave. It is David Raines in with you this afternoon, and we have been talking about our Mindbuster question today. 22% of people do this when they are stressed. What is it? Well, the clues that I gave you, not drinking alcohol and a physical activity. Did you guess that it was clean the house? Yes, many of us do that without even thinking about it when times get stressful. That is the answer to today's Mindbuster. We'll have a brand new Mindbuster for you starting tomorrow, and we do it all over again. But until then, I remind you, please be kind to everybody you come across, because in a world where you can choose to be anything at all, choosing to be kind just makes the world a better place, all of us better people, and yes, we can all use a little bit more of that. Don't forget, classic album top to bottom, starting at 6, True Blue tonight from Madonna. Have a great one. Lots more great music on the way as well, including this one from the Beatles.
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4: Here's your latest Environment Canada forecast. You can expect clear skies overnight, lows down to 13 degrees. For Wednesday, sunshine to start the day, clouds moving in tomorrow afternoon. We'll see a high at 29. Look for a mix of sun and cloud Thursday, with a high at 28 degrees.
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25: 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I mean, they told us to make a big splash, so I did.
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